nowhere. 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She said it's 'cause I'm always moving.

last night to the sound of thunder. 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Started humming a song from 1962. 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
0: Yo, yo, yo. Looking right. So put together.

My heart is breaking, hands are shaking, bugs are crawling all over me. My heart is breaking, hands are shaking, bugs are crawling all over me. 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My head is aching, my hands are shaking, bugs are crawling all over me.